match was rained off Saturday, but the panel came in right. And on Sunday your mates were toasting you with champagne down the pub. And on Monday you went to London to pick the check up with your mum.

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1: Just a perfect day. 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And then later, when it gets dark.

dead-end streets, and every time I thought I got it made, it seemed the taste was not so sweet. So I turned myself to face me, but I've never caught a glimpse of how the others must see the faker. I'm much too fast to take that test.

I pull up, like, how you pull up, baby? How you pull up? 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